0: Steve Harvey in the morning.
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0: 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I'm gonna need y'all to turn up. 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You gonna win some.
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You know, she thinks she me when she driving the sport. 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Yeah, Mrs.

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Can't no, she thinks she me when she driving the sport. Real over everything, I'm enforced. 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Yeah, Mrs. Train.

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1: You the one. 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
1: We do, along with takeoffs?
0: Okay, so we're going to do birthdays, all of that. And you're going to talk about what's happening?
1: Offset's parents.
0: Takeoff's parents.
1: Excuse me, yes.
0: Offset, Takeoff, both of them refer to rims.
1: Yeah.
0: I didn't never understand that. 90

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1: It's probably like a day. 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

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Yeah, Mrs. Chan.

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